National Weather Service in Jackson has issued a severe thunderstorm warning for northeastern Warren County in west central Mississippi, southwestern Yazoo County in central Mississippi, northwestern Hinds County in central Mississippi, east central Issaquena County in west central Mississippi, southeastern Charkey County in west central Mississippi, until 7:45 p.m. Central Daylight Time. At 6:51 p.m. Central Daylight Time, a severe thunderstorm was located.

0: Oak Ridge, or 15 miles northeast of Vicksburg, moving north at 20 miles per hour. Hazard, 60 miles per hour wind gusts and quarter-size hail. Source, radar indicated. Impact, hail damage to vehicles is expected. Expect wind damage to roofs, siding, and trees. This severe thunderstorm will be near Phoenix around 6:55 p.m. Central Daylight Time. Saitosh around 7:15 p.m. Central Daylight Time. For your protection, move to an interior room on the lowest floor of a building.
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6: It's a hot, sunny afternoon out there across central Mississippi and a little bit more muggy. Watch out for an isolated shower or thunderstorm the rest of the day. Not everyone will get wet, but there will be a couple hit or miss chances. Tonight, 60s with more 80s and a couple pop-ups expected again tomorrow. I'm meteorologist Matt Standridge.

it's Adam and Allison. Hope you're having a great weekend. We're back on Monday. Mash It Up Monday at 7:20. Watermelon and yellow mustard. Good or gross, we'll find out. 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
5: It's a hot, sunny afternoon out there across central Mississippi and a little bit more muggy. Watch out for an isolated shower or thunderstorm the rest of the day. Not everyone will get wet, but there will be a couple hit or miss chances. Tonight, 60s with more 80s and a couple pop-ups expected again tomorrow. I'm meteorologist Matt Standridge.

it's Adam and Allison. Hope you're having a great weekend. We're back on Monday. Mash It Up Monday at 7:20. 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Good or gross, we'll find out. 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

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Oh my, my, oh my, my love. 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
6: It's a hot, sunny afternoon out there across central Mississippi and a little bit more muggy. Watch out for an isolated shower or thunderstorm the rest of the day. Not everyone will get wet, but there will be a couple hit or miss chances. Tonight, 60s with more 80s and a couple pop-ups expected again tomorrow. I'm meteorologist Matt Standridge.

0: it's Adam and Allison. Hope you're having a great weekend. We're back on Monday. Mash It Up Monday at 7:20. Watermelon and yellow mustard. Good or gross, we'll find out. 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
7: It's a hot, sunny afternoon out there across central Mississippi and a little bit more muggy. Watch out for an isolated shower or thunderstorm the rest of the day. Not everyone will get wet, but there will be a couple hit or miss chances. Tonight, 60s with more 80s and a couple pop-ups expected again tomorrow. I'm meteorologist Matt Standridge.

Hey, it's Adam and Allison. Hope you're having a great weekend. We're back on Monday. Mash it up Monday at 7:20. Watermelon and yellow mustard. 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
9: Jackson weather. Tonight, after a stray shower, expect mainly dry conditions.

it's Adam and Allison. Hope you're having a great weekend. We're back on Monday. 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

0: Let's go. 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
1: Tonight, after a stray shower, expect mainly dry conditions as temperatures fall to the low 70s. It'll be nice and warm tonight. We'll have a light south wind out there, 10 to up to about 15, 20 miles per hour or so. Then for your Tuesday, we'll have extra clouds in the morning, and then watch out for some scattered rain and storms for your Tuesday afternoon and evening. More widespread storms Tuesday night. I'm meteorologist Matt Standridge.

Hey, it's Adam and Allison. Hope you're having a great weekend. We're back on Monday. Mash It Up Monday at 7:20. Watermelon and yellow mustard. Good or gross? 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
1: They say the holy water's watered down, and this town's lost its faith.

it's Adam and Allison. Hope you're having a great weekend. We're back on Monday, Mash It Up Monday at 7:20. Watermelon and yellow mustard. 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

light south wind out there, 10 to up to about 15, 20 miles per hour or so. Then for your Tuesday, we'll have extra clouds in the morning, and then watch out for some scattered rain and storms for your Tuesday afternoon and evening. More widespread storms Tuesday night. I'm meteorologist Matt Standridge.

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Got drive, I don't need a car. Money really all that we fiendin' for. I'm doing things they ain't seen before. Bands ain't dumb, but extreme is all. I'm a demon lord. Fall off what? I ain't seen the horse. Called your bluff, better cite the source. 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

101. Tonight, after a stray shower, expect mainly dry conditions as temperatures fall to the low 70s. It'll be nice and warm tonight. We'll have a light south wind out there, 10 to up to about 15, 20 miles per hour or so. Then for your Tuesday, we'll have extra clouds in the morning, and then watch out for some scattered rain and storms for your Tuesday afternoon and evening. More widespread storms Tuesday night. I'm meteorologist Matt Standridge.

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1: Hey, it's Adam and Allison. Hope you're having a great weekend. We're back on Monday. Mash It Up Monday at 7:20. Watermelon and yellow mustard. Good or gross, we'll find out. And then play Cash in a Flash at 7:40 on Y101.

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it's Adam and Allison. Hope you're having a great weekend. We're back on Monday. Mash It Up Monday at 7:20. 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
1: Tonight, after a stray shower, expect mainly dry conditions as temperatures fall to the low 70s. It'll be nice and warm tonight. We'll have a light south wind out there, 10 to up to about 15, 20 miles per hour or so. Then for your Tuesday, we'll have extra clouds in the morning, and then watch out for some scattered rain and storms for your Tuesday afternoon and evening. More widespread storms Tuesday night. I'm meteorologist Matt Standridge.

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1: Tonight, after a stray shower, expect mainly dry conditions as temperatures fall to the low 70s. It'll be nice and warm tonight. We'll have a light south wind out there, 10 to up to about 15, 20 miles per hour or so. Then for your Tuesday, we'll have extra clouds in the morning, and then watch out for some scattered rain and storms for your Tuesday afternoon and evening. More widespread storms Tuesday night. I'm meteorologist Matt Standridge.

it's Adam and Allison. Hope you're having a great weekend. We're back on Monday. Mash It Up Monday at 7:20. Watermelon and yellow mustard. Good or gross, we'll find out. And then play Cash in a Flash at 7:40 on Y101.

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0: Adam and Allison on Y101. New-ish segment to the show is called What the Feed. Basically, anything you see on your Instagram feed or Facebook or wherever you're scrolling, that makes you go, WTF?
1: Yes.
0: What's going on here?
1: Yes.
0: 601-995-1017. Craziest thing you saw this week, Allison?
1: I am concerned about my algorithm because I was scrolling through Instagram, probably my favorite place to scroll, and I get served an ad that is find the quote-unquote Christmas town near you.
0: The Christmas town?
1: Apparently, this is something that happens where there are certain towns all over the world that for Christmas, they get all dolled up and special. And it's like, bro, it's May. Why are you trying to get me to think about, like, I really had to do a double take. And like, is it way later than I thought it was? Like, is it October? And I just blanked and missed all of summer. What has happened? But no, it's May. And my Instagram is like, have you thought about Christmas?
0: I sure have not. No, I have not.
1: You should start thinking about it.
0: So for me, this isn't exactly, it's not like a crazy thing, but I think it's kind of crazy how much I enjoy watching these videos. So that's why I wanted to share it. I've been watching lawn mowing videos. Like, just, I can spend so much time just watching like time lapse videos of professional lawn mowers doing their thing on their stand on riding lawn mowers or the zero turns. Those are pretty sweet. Whenever I was a little kid, I wanted to mow lawns for a living. And I swear that that is the only thing that I could do for work that might make me as happy as doing a radio show.
1: And it would make you a lot more money. Like, I don't know why you didn't choose that.
0: I don't know either. I don't know either. But I love watching the videos. And the only issue with me being a professional lawnmower, I would have to fall in love with also like spreading mulch and doing landscape type stuff.
1: Yes.
0: I hate that. I just want to mow.
1: No, you got to do all of it. You got to be well-rounded. So literally, it's just like a guy on a mower, like somebody's landscaping page showing you what they did for somebody's yard. Like, that's all you're watching? There's nothing special about it?
0: Nope, nothing. I mean, I'm just showing you a video right now of a guy. He's holding a weed whacker. He's about to do a little weed eating. I love watching those videos.
1: That's wild.
0: Yeah. 601-995-1017. I came in to a couple texts from Izzy.
1: Yes.
0: For What the Feed today. Can you explain these? Because I watched a second of them and I was confused.
1: So her feed is a creepy place to be. So we want to start with the creepy puppet.
0: Yeah, we could do that.
1: Okay, so here's some audio from that video.
2: Whatever they'll pay for.
3: And what will they pay for?
1: It's a guy in what could be described as a very creepy Ben Franklin mask holding a creepier skeleton puppet, and he's doing a whole skit about what are these people gonna pay for, and it's weird. And then the second one is like this cartoon where it's like what lives in my head, and it's this like creepy pig with eggs. Here's his song.
4: Three boiled eggs and I'm gonna them.
1: Yeah.
0: That is bizarre.
1: So Izzy's feed is a weird, weird place.
0: I had said that I've been going through a lawn mowing phase on my feed, watching a bunch of mowers. Latasha says, I went through a rug cleaning video

0: stage. I have also been watching those. Those are, I love them.
1: Yeah.
0: Go ahead.
1: This text says they love the time lapse videos of cookie decorating.
0: Ah, that's a good one. That's a really good one. Andrea says, I love lawn transformation videos.
1: Here's something crazy Rhea came across on her feed. She saw this family situation where the grandma had passed, left her house to her grandson. The parents asked to live there until they got their finances together and stayed there for 5 years, rented out the garage space for 2 of the years, and did not pay rent or property taxes on any of this.
0: Oh.
1: Sister got pregnant with triplets, and the parents demanded that the grandson let the sister move in rent-free with her boyfriend. He held a family meeting at the house and gave them all 60 days to move out because he was going to put the house on the market.
0: Oh my gosh.
1: I know the drama.
0: That is crazy. All right, what the feed?

0: It's Adam and Allison on Y101. Let's talk sauce. Love sauce. Who has the best sauce? Like, if you go to a restaurant, maybe a restaurant that you wouldn't go to, except you love their sauce so much. The Bro Bible has ranked the top nine. That's a random number. Top nine sauces. And we'll start at number nine. The zesty sauce at Burger King.
1: I've never had it.
0: Really?
1: I didn't know they had a zesty sauce. Maybe now I got to go to BK.
0: Pretty good. I wouldn't call it my favorite, but it's good. There is spicy ketchup in it, number eight from Whataburger.
1: I've had it. Mm-hmm. If I'm going to have ketchup, it is the way I would want to have ketchup, but I'm not big on ketchup.
0: This one, my favorite sauce, all the way down at number seven on the list, horsey sauce from Arby's. That is my favorite sauce.
1: I've never had Arby's. So
0: it's like a horseradishy mayo type of thing. It's really good.
1: Do they put it on all their like roast beef stuff?
0: No, you have to put it on yourself.
1: Oh.
0: Yeah, because not everybody likes the horsey sauce. I do. Hot mustard from McDonald's in at number six. I don't know that I've ever had the hot mustard from McDonald's.
1: Never had it. Definitely need to plan a McDonald's trip because that sounds so good.
0: Ranch at Wingstop. Any chain ranch, I'm going to leave out because it all tastes the same to me.
1: It's the same, yeah.
0: But I will say my favorite like local sauce is the ranch at Sal and Mookie's. It's like homemade. You can taste the homemade ranch.
1: Ooh.
0: It is so good. Fire sauce at Taco Bell, number four. Blackened ranch at Popeyes, number three.
1: Okay.
0: And this is where everyone in the metro is going to be mad that cane sauce is number two because we got like five texts as soon as I said we were going to chat sauce in a second. It has to be cane sauce. It's number two and loses out to the Polynesian sauce at Chick-fil-A.
1: Oh, okay.
0: So what is your favorite sauce? If you have one, let us know. 601-995-1017. What would you say, Allison?
1: For me, it's never going to be a chain restaurant spot just because it's like, okay, I mean, it's good enough.
0: Yeah.
1: It's great, whatever. But, and this is not, I love their food, but whenever I get it to go, I always ask for extra sauce so I can have more for whatever I make the next day. But it is at Bulldog Burger. Their Chipotle aioli is so good. You could tell it's like handmade.
0: Yeah.
1: I'm like, give me like four of those to go, please.
0: Something about a homemade sauce is extra.
1: So good. Yeah.

0: 101.
1: Since we have lawyers in all 50 states, I see and hear lots of lawyer ads. It seems that most are bragging on what they got their clients. But be careful. If you heard that someone sold their car for $500,000, you would be impressed. But if you later learned that it was a rare $10 million Ferrari, would you say that person got screwed? 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
6: You think a ticket for not wearing your seatbelt is the worst that could happen? A fine, an inconvenience, a little embarrassment. But then comes the crash.

0: us in on why 101. So why do men have types whenever it comes to women? You said it's because they have mommy issues. That wasn't nice.
1: Well, I think it's the truth.
0: That's not the truth. There's actually a scientific reason behind it. And it's not because they're stuck in the past either.
1: Yes.

0: it is.
1: There's a psychological reason people keep dating partners who look almost identical to their exes. It is because they are often just naturally attracted to certain physical features, personalities, or relationship dynamics. And if it's familiar, it can feel more just comfortable.
0: Yeah, aka you got mommy or daddy issues.
1: What are you talking about?
0: Okay, so if you have a type, I had a therapist tell me this for my type, for my ex-boyfriends. You are trying to resolve a relationship from your past. You keep repeating the same relationship patterns, hoping that this time it's going to be different. This time I'm going to be perfect and I'm going to get them to love me the way that I deserve to be loved. And it's never going to work because you're stuck in the cycle. You haven't healed. You're picking the same type of partner based on your issues.
1: No, I think it's just personal preference. No, I really, really do. No. Oh. That's all it is to me. Like, that's all I would think. Wow, that's crazy that you think it's such an issue to have a type.
0: Well, I don't know that it's an issue, but I think there is some reflection that needs to be done. Like, you either have, like, issues from childhood that you're trying to resolve in your current relationships, or your first heartbreak really messed you up and now you're trying to repeat that cycle, hoping this time I'm going to fix it. This time I'm going to do it right.
1: How about this question? Would you prefer to find out that the guy you're dating, and you see pictures of his exes and you look identical to all of them, or you look completely different? Which would be a harder pill for you to swallow?
0: If I look exactly like all
1: really?
0: Of them. Yeah, I would have to be out because I'd be like, I don't know that you actually like me. There's just something weird happening here that you've lumped me in with all of this. If I stand out, I'd be like, okay, he's done some healing. Like, we're good. This relationship might last. That's rolled your eyes so hard.
1: It's crazy. And it's crazy to me because we've done both of these DM dilemmas. The girl who is upset she looks nothing like any of her boyfriend's exes, and vice versa. I don't get it. Like, men can't win for losing. It's crazy.
0: You might as well just give up.
1: Trust me. Already have. Way ahead of you, sister.

0: You might miss your exit, but you'll never miss a banger. Jackson's number one hit music station, Y101.
1: You see that girl? There's just something about her. I just...

0: Allison, you've lived in another country.
1: Yes.
0: Was there anything, whenever you were in the UK, that people in the UK referred to as American blank? Y101, Adam and Allison.
1: American pancakes.
0: American pancakes. What's the difference there?
1: They weren't like, we have like buttermilk pancakes.
0: Uh-huh.
1: Most of the pancakes over there are much sweeter. They don't have that kind of buttermilk tartness.
0: I didn't know that. I didn't know they were called American pancakes.
1: Yeah, so whenever I was craving pancakes and wanted that like buttermilk taste, somebody mm-hmm. was like, why don't you go to the store and look for American pancakes? I didn't know that was a thing. I didn't know to look for it.
0: So, you know, like we have French dressing here.
1: Yeah.
0: In other countries, they have American dressing, which is ranch.
1: Yeah.
0: And Doritos, the Cool Ranch Doritos, are Cool American Doritos International. Isn't that funny?
1: They're so cool.
0: What, do you know what they call French dressing in France? Just dressing?
1: I don't know. That's a good question.
0: Or Thousand Island on one of the Thousand Islands? Is it just dressing there? I don't know. In the Netherlands, there's a popular bread topping called filet americain. It is basically steak tartare, which is raw beef mixed with a mayo-based sauce. So that reminds them of America. Apparently, in Hungary, they call red solo cups American party cups.
1: That's accurate, though.
0: Have you ever heard of an American fridge? It's the giant double-sized refrigerators. American fridge.
1: That makes a lot of sense because, yeah, like, I know at least in England, I think it's this way all over Europe, though. The houses are smaller, so is everything else, including appliances like refrigerators.
0: I see. In Spain, they call duct tape American tape.
1: That makes sense.
0: There's a pumpkin spice latte in the Netherlands that's called the Yankee Spice. Isn't that funny?
1: I'm forever going to call it that from now. That's hilarious.
0: Yeah, Yankee Spice Latte. I like that.
1: Yeah, I want a little Yankee Spice.
0: So in Thailand, this might be the craziest one, but they said, I found a full English breakfast on the menu listed as bacon, beans, tomatoes, hash browns, and American food. Obviously, I ordered it to find out what the American food was. It was hot dogs.

0: cut up in little fancy pieces. For breakfast, yeah.
1: Ew.
0: Nothing wrong with that.
1: That's so weird.
0: And in the Czech Republic, they call potato wedges American potatoes.
1: That's interesting. I wouldn't so think we would get credit for potato wedges.
0: Nope, but we sure do.
1: We did. Yeah.
0: And I'll take it.
1: Good for us.
0: Absolutely.
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0: random stuff, it feels like you're there with them.
1: Good morning.
2: Wake up with them every morning.
1: I wake up with them.
3: I love it because they can get away with more jokes in the morning than they would later in the day.
4: Is here. It's Monday, May 18th, 2026. How are things, Allison?
5: I did the most unhinged thing I could possibly do
4: for
5: the
4: weekend.
5: I drove to the Mississippi coast.
4: Oh, fantastic.
5: What's crazy is we used to have a coworker who has a house on the coast. And so every week he would come up to Jackson, stay here for the week. Friday, he would drive down to his house on the Mississippi coast and drive back for Monday. And he did it every single weekend.
4: Yeah.
5: And I've done it once. And I'm like, I don't know how he did that.
4: Well, I guess just a different breed of human.
5: I guess so.
4: Just a little more dedicated to the coast life.
5: For real.
4: Well, good. I'm glad. Did you have a good time?
5: I did.
4: I had a great weekend as well. I didn't do a thing. It was awesome. Talked to my grandparents yesterday. It was my papap's birthday.
5: Aww.
4: So it's nice to talk to him. Talked to my mom yesterday as well. And this is our last week before vacation. We're both going to be out next week.
5: Yes.
4: So then we'll be back and ready to go for summer.
5: With all kinds of new stories, I'm sure.
4: Hopefully. my story this morning, this is now the second Monday in a row that my morning commute has been screwed up.
5: Oh, poor Adam.
4: Yeah, I'm not happy about it. But the exit from 220 to Hanging Moss, which is what I take to get to work in the morning, is all shut down this morning on my way in at like 4:15 or so. So I had to go past and get off 220 at Watkins. But love you, MDOT, mean it. Could have used some detour signs.
5: Yes.
4: I could have used some explanation as to where I was going. At one point, I was on Watkins driving straight, and I was thinking that maybe that was the road that I'd be able to just drive all the way in. Turns out I needed to make another turn on County Line. Figured it out. Didn't really even get lost. But I almost drove straight through County Line into the woods.
5: Oh.
4: Because the lighting was so terrible where I was.
5: Right.
4: So, luckily, that didn't happen. Made it here. No real issues. Some detour signs could have been helpful this morning.
5: Well,
4: just pro tip.
5: We are so proud of you.
4: Thank you. I appreciate it.
5: Can't believe you did it all by yourself.
4: I sure did. We've got a ton to do on the show today. Mash It Up Monday, 7:20. We are taking someone's recommendation.
5: Krista.
4: She DM'd us last week and said her coworker swears by sweet watermelon with yellow mustard.
5: Mm-hmm.
4: We're going to try that out at 7:20. Got Cash in a Flash, 7:40. And then we're going to talk about something that all I'm going to say, it's a stupid topic before 8 o'clock this morning.

0: love whenever you join the show and become a part of it. 601-995-1017. Call or text us like Jerry already has this morning. And he's a little bit worried about our mashing up Monday. He says, I'm scientifically concerned y'all are going to create some kind of gut nuke.
1: Oh,
0: with the watermelon and yellow mustard. We're going to find out in about an hour, 7:20, National Monday on Y101. But let's get into the national days because it feels good to celebrate stuff. We're going into a holiday weekend, but every single day leading up to it is a holiday for at least one thing. And today, there are three different ones.
1: Ooh.
0: It is National No Dirty Dishes Day.
1: Oopsies.
0: Get those out of the sink. How many dirty dishes do you think you have in the sink?
1: I have 2 cups. And 4 utensils.
0: And you were out of town this weekend.
1: Yeah.
0: How'd that happen?
1: Last night I got home and had a couple drinks and then was too lazy to put them in the dishwasher.
0: Gotcha. All right. Well, you can fix that. Remedy that today. I love Reese's Day. Do you have a favorite Reese's product? Are you going pieces? Original cups? Christmas trees, pumpkins.
1: That's really hard to choose because they're all delicious in their own beautiful way. But I think the most little treat is one of the specialties, like the eggs or the trees, because they're so fresh.
0: Yeah, that is why they do taste better than just an original Reese's. I also, a little complaint about Reese's.
1: Oh my gosh.
0: Not a big fan of the paper. What's the paper for? We don't need the paper.
1: No, that is my favorite part of the original Reese's, is getting to take the paper off.
0: That's one of my favorite parts about the non-original Reese's, that they don't have the paper. No. It's like, why not just make all of them like that?
1: No, that's the whole point. I love the paper. Don't get rid of the paper.
0: And finally, it is National Visit Your Relatives Day. I will be doing that, not today, but Saturday. I will be jet setting to Canton, Ohio.
1: Yeah, and I don't really understand planning that on a Monday. Like, nobody can just on a Monday wake up and be like, you know what, actually, we're just going to forget this whole week. Let's go visit relatives.
0: Coming up next on the show, I just quickly have to tell you about a video that I saw on Instagram. It's like a reel of a 12, 13-year-old girl driving around with her dad.
1: Okay.
0: And she is showing her dad some brand new piece of AI technology.
1: Oh, no.
0: I will tell you what it is called and why she is so amazed by it, and also why it's going to make you sick whenever you realize what it actually is, next on the show.
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2: It's a mostly cloudy start this morning across central Mississippi, but that cloud blanket has given us a very warm start this morning. We'll have mostly cloudy skies in upper 80s later today with some nice stiff south winds, 10 to 20 miles per hour. Watch out for a few isolated storms later this evening and tonight. I'm meteorologist

0: Allison, Y101, some debate on who is at fault here. Is it the uncultured 12-year-old? Is it her dad who allowed her to be uncultured?
1: Okay.
0: I just saw this Instagram reel, and I had to tell you about it really quick. It's this girl telling her dad about this new piece of technology with artificial intelligence.
1: Yeah.
0: It's called Weird AI.
1: Oh, no.
0: And what Weird AI does is it takes other songs and replaces the words to make a brand new song that's really funny. And she starts playing her favorite Weird AI song.
1: No.
0: Like, this AI is insane. No clue that it's Weird Al.
1: Oh, boy.
0: Yeah, isn't that funny?
1: It hurts. It hurts a lot.
0: Fun fact, though, maybe you didn't know, Weird Al, Running With Scissors, the first ever album I bought.
1: That's a crazy choice that you go to the store and you're like, I got monies to spend. I'm buying the Weird Al album.
0: Well, the reason was I wasn't really allowed to watch VH1 whenever I was 7, 8 years old.
1: Yeah.
0: But there was a Weird Al concert on and my dad just put it on and we started watching it. And I heard Smells Like Nirvana and I was like, this is great.
1: This is the best song ever.
0: Yeah, this is awesome. I need it. So then I had my dad take me to Media Play and picked up the Weird Al album.
1: Amazing.
0: Yeah. So anyway, I thought that was really funny that a girl was like, this Weird AI is so good.
1: It's not Weird AI.
0: It's a totally different thing. Next on the show, cleavage.

0: Jason on Y101. I am not typically at the forefront of fashion.
1: No.
0: Yeah, not really my thing. I'm a hoodies and jeans kind of guy.
1: Oh, man.
0: Or shorts and a t-shirt kind of guy. But so I

0: seen, but I have. It started a couple years ago whenever Benson Boone wore that blue jumpsuit.
1: Yes.
0: And like it was very low cut.
1: Yes.
0: I recently saw a picture of Jason Derulo wearing like a jacket, like a sport coat or something, or suit with no shirt underneath it. Like if I were to wear an outfit like that, I'd have a button down shirt, maybe a tie, but. Apparently, you don't need it anymore in 2026. This is the hot new trend. What do you think of male cleavage, Allison?
1: I mean, I would rather front male cleavage. I'd rather it be the year of that with men wearing the deep Vs or wearing the jacket with nothing underneath versus a plumber's crack. I never want to see that. I don't care how hot you are. I'm not interested.
0: That is, plumber's crack is... like really unattractive.
1: I'm
0: sorry to say it, but like you could be the hottest girl ever. And it's like, if I could see your plumber's crack, I'm going to be like, ew.
1: Right?
0: It's like, why not add a top of a thong there to cover that up? Ew. That would be so much hotter.
1: Okay. I don't want to see that either. But yeah, I'm fine if men want to show off their cleave for the summer. They're, you know, feeling a little hot.
0: Yeah.
1: It's too many layers. They want to take some off and let the chest be exposed. Be my guest.
0: Do you think that this look would look better with some chest hair poking out or no chest hair?
1: No, I don't. I'm not a fan of the chest hair.
0: In a couple hours, we're going to talk about men's body hair and where do men need to have hair to be attractive. I am sure there are ladies out there that need some chest hair.
1: Ugh.
0: But not you?
1: No.
0: Okay, we'll talk about that at around 8:25 this morning, which will be fun. But yeah, I am a big fan of whenever I wear a dress down or a button-down dress shirt, I leave, I think, the top three buttons unbuttoned.
1: Oh, wow, look at you.
0: Or maybe, no, it's just the top two.
1: Oh.
0: Just the top two that I do unbuttoned, but I always have an undershirt underneath of it, so no cleavage.
1: Oh, yeah, you got to try this.
0: I don't think I do.
1: I think you, if you want to see this, we should make Adam come in tomorrow with a button down that he can really unbutton and then put it up on the Adam and Allison Instagram page.
0: Could you maybe just Photoshop in like
1: Jason Derulo's body or something?
0: Well, not even his whole body. Just from
1: the cleavage.
0: Yeah, just from like the beginning of his neck to where his nips would be. That's all you need to throw on. Like, just take a picture of me right now and add Jason Derulo's shoulder area to me and see how I would look. I bet good.
1: Oh, boy.
0: We've got the Good Vibe Tribe next. Anything you're feeling good about, we want to hear at 601-995-1017. Could be a highlight from your weekend. Could be something you're looking forward to this week. Doesn't matter. Want to hear what's making you smile. 601-995-1017.
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2: Everything clear on 55, 20, and 224. Our Monday morning commute, so there's some good vibes for you. Weather today going to be humid, the high 90. It's 73 now.
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4: If you woke up on the wrong side of the bed, we're hopefully going to remedy that situation with the Good Vibe Tribe. And anything you might be feeling good about,

0: We'd like to take a couple minutes every morning and do the Good Vibe Tribe to hopefully put you in a good mood. Anything good in the community, maybe that you've seen that you want to give a shout out to, or just something in your life that you're feeling good about. 601-995-1017 is our phone number.
1: So there was a celebration at Jim Hill High School on Friday because 8 seniors collectively earned about $12 million in scholarship offers.
0: Gosh.
1: Each student got between like $1 million and $3.5 million in scholarship offers. District leaders said that this achievement reflects their hard work, academic success, and dedication to their future goals.
0: Fantastic. Yeah. For my good vibes, I mentioned how I was talking to my grandfather and I was telling him that, you know, I'm going to be in town starting next weekend. I get in on Saturday.

0: So I was like, any projects that you have, if you want me to cut your grass, if you want me to do anything, just give me some stuff to do. And he's like, I've only really got one job that I'm going to want you to do. And that's going to involve sitting around the campfire, drinking beers and talking to me.
1: Oh,
0: I thought that that was really cool because that was like something that we used to do all the time. If I would go out to visit them whenever I was a kid or maybe whenever I was an adult living close by, I'd go over, light a fire, drink some beers with Papa.
1: So are you a little sad at all, though? Because I know how much you love cutting grass.
0: Yes.
1: And that your dad usually tries to leave that for you if you go visit your parents. Are you a little sad that Papa isn't leaving that for you?
0: Well, there is a chance. There is a chance. He did say Monday is his big grass cutting day.
1: Okay, hold out hope.
0: Yeah, what about you, Allison?
1: So my good vibes are the delicious fish I got to eat this weekend on the Mississippi coast. It was so good. Beautiful. I had so much fish.
0: Tammy says that my kids are done with school, so I get a break from the car rider line. School's out for summer, Tammy.
1: That is great news.
0: I think this is Jerry. Jerry, are you there?
2: No, this ain't Jerry. This is Mary. Hi, Allison and Adam.
0: Mary from Pearl. Welcome to the show. Were you at the Canton Flea Market?
2: How are y'all?
0: It's been forever since we've talked to you. Do you have good vibes for us?
2: I do have good vibes because my son is part of the Jim Hill High School that got all that scholarship money.
0: Oh, my gosh.
2: Yes, he's going to state in the fall, and, like, it's just phenomenal. These kids... Yeah, I couldn't have been so much prouder than I am. I mean, it was amazing.
0: I love that. Mary from Pearl, thanks so much for calling the show this morning. It's been a while since we've heard from you.
2: Well, even though you don't hear from me, I'm still with y'all. I promise you're the best.
0: You are the best, Mary. Have a great day. Talk to you later. One more text.
1: We've got
0: to
1: get it. Jonas's motivation saying, let's kick the week off with great energy and good vibes. Memorial weekend countdown begins. The secret of getting ahead is getting started. Have an awesome week. Good vibe tribe.
0: Love that from Jonas. We've got what matters to the Metro next. Who is Tom Cruise dating? I'm kind of surprised about this, to be honest with you. Tell you in two songs.

0: Austin, Y101 got a last-minute Good Vibe Tribe text from Alyssa. It says, I want to send all the good vibes to Mr. Buddy's family, a.k.a. Santa the bus driver that was in an accident last week while they deal with his passing this weekend. He was a great man, and my daughter loved having him as a driver. Very, very sad. I hated to see that story.
1: Yeah, but we're sending good vibes to his family and to all the riders that are going to miss him.
0: Yeah, absolutely. We're about to do what matters to the Metro, the info that you need to start your day. But I did want to play some funny audio first of a guy.

0: explaining to his wife why husbands and father-in-laws never fight. It's always wives and mother-in-laws.
1: Okay.
0: It makes perfect sense.
1: How come we never see father-in-laws and fathers fighting? Like, why is it always the mother-in-law and the mom in the house fighting?
2: Well, because the father-in-law and the husband are basically just two guys running the same silent survival software. It's just nod, agree, stay alive. Meanwhile, mother-in-law and wife are battling for the ultimate title of CEO of this man.
1: CEO of this man.
2: You asked.
0: You asked. All right, now what matters to the Metro, the info you need to start your day. Kind of a funny moment at a graduation over the weekend. There was a Read the Room error. A former Google CEO, Eric Schmidt, was met with boos on Saturday at the University of Arizona's graduation ceremony each time he mentioned artificial intelligence during his commencement address, while other speakers received applause.
3: The question is whether you will help shape artificial intelligence. We do not know.
0: His selection as speaker had drawn protests over campus over assault allegations filed by a former girlfriend, which his attorney called fabricated. Locally, Jackson police have arrested a man after shooting outside Chili's on Briarwood Drive in North Jackson on Saturday. Investigators say 32-year-old DeMarcus Griffin is charged with 3 counts of shooting into occupied vehicles after allegedly firing into several cars in the parking lot.
1: Oh, my gosh.
0: But no injuries were reported. Griffin is now in custody as the investigation continues. And who is Tom Cruise rumored to be dating? Pamela Anderson. There are romance rumors, with the source telling Daily Mail she is making room for love in her life. The comment comes after the insider suggested there's definitely a spark between her and Tom Cruise. Neither star has confirmed the relationship, and Pamela was linked to Liam Neeson during last year during their Naked Gun promotions. That was all turned out to be false.
4: Yeah, that was a publicity stunt, which I'm annoyed about. And I think they are about to announce a movie. It has to be, because from what I know from Leah Remini's book, every single girl that Tom Cruise has dated has been found by the Church of Scientology. And I don't think the Church of Scientology slid into Pamela Anderson's DMs and was like, yo, are you interested in Tommy?
0: I don't know. I don't know. It kind of seems weird to me, too, because how do I say this without being a pig? Like, Pamela Anderson, like, seems to have naturally aged. Like, she looks good.
4: Right.
0: But she's aged. Tom Cruise is not naturally aged, at least from what I've seen.
4: Right, yeah. It seems like there's been some nipping and some tucking. Yeah.
0: All right, we're back in a second. And next, I want to know what the first show you ever streamed was.
4: Do you remember? Oh, my gosh. Yeah, I do.
0: I do, too. We'll talk about it next.
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3: Still everything all clear on 5520 and 220 for the Monday morning commute. Going to be a humid day, a little cloudy as well, getting all the way up to 90 this afternoon. Right now it's 74.

0: Double up.
1: Adam and Allison, Y101. Hang on, Alex Warren. I forgot Squabble Up was such a short song. All right. Anyway, here we are. 601-995-1017 is our phone number. What was the first show you streamed? Do you remember?
2: I do.
1: Back in the day? Because I remember getting my first smart TV. It was right after I had just moved to Ohio. Yeah.
2: You did it on a smart TV?
1: Oh, yeah.
2: Whoa. That's so fancy. My first show that I streamed was entirely on my laptop.
1: Oh, then maybe I'm going to answer this question wrong because I too used to stream shows on my laptop.
2: Okay.
1: Back whenever you could just go on to like MTV.com and watch Skins.
2: Oh, well, shoot.
1: You didn't even have to pay for anything. It was sweet.
2: Yeah, you know what? I'm going to be wrong about the first show that I streamed too. I'm going to have to go way back in the archives because I used to love streaming stuff on Hulu.com on my laptop in college. And I'm trying to remember the first show I did that with.
1: Oh, man. This totally throws a monkey wrench into my whole thing here.
2: I know.

0: now stumped.
1: But my parents got me a smart TV.
0: Okay.
1: For just a housewarming. There's the one. A housewarming gift whenever I got my apartment in Ohio. And first thing I did, subscribe to Netflix for the first time ever. This was in like 2015, so I was late to the streaming party.
0: Ooh.
1: But the first show that I watched was Orange is the New Black, and season 3 was already out, so I was able to just burn through three seasons of Orange is the New Black like right away. And I was like, this is how it's done.
0: That is the best way to do it, is if you are a little late to the party on a streaming show and you get to burn through a few seasons of it. Oh, the best.
1: 601-995-1017 is our phone number. What's the first show that you streamed online?
0: Okay, so I remember the first show that I streamed on Netflix for sure. I'd gotten Netflix with the hope that I'd be able to watch Dexter. Bad news, Dexter had just been taken off Netflix when I got my account. So the first show that I streamed was Bones. Which is actually how my dog Seely got his name.
1: Okay.
0: One of the main characters is Agent Seely Booth.
1: Uh-huh.
0: And that's what my dog's named after. So that was my first show on Netflix. But I think the first show ever that I streamed was on Hulu. And I think it was Friends, the entirety of Friends. Yeah.
1: Wow.
0: Yeah.
1: That's wild. As soon as I wrapped up Orange is the New Black, I went right to Breaking Bad.
0: Oh, look at you.
1: And that was like on regular TV, and I never watched it whenever it was on. Man, I still think that is one of the greatest shows ever made.
0: I got through like 2 seasons and couldn't make it anymore.
1: Unbelievable. 601-995-1017. James texted us and said, okay, Adam, hold on. This is important. Don't let me down. Skins US or Skins UK?
0: There's one answer.
1: And I think I have the wrong answer. I watched the MTV American version of it.
0: Oh, boo!
1: I'm sorry, but what was the first show that you ever streamed? 601-995-1017. Call or text the show. We just want to know.

0: Jackson, Y101, my first show I ever streamed on Netflix was Orange is the New Black back in 2015. If James has his way, the next show I'm going to be streaming somewhere, wherever it streams, is the UK version of Skins.
1: Yeah.
0: It says I'm not ready for the emotional roller coaster.
1: It is really good.
0: 601-995-1017. Wade from Brandon says, I can't remember the first show I streamed, but the first one I binged watched was the first season of Cobra Kai when it came out on YouTube Red.
1: Oh, wow.
0: I don't even remember YouTube Red.
1: I don't either.
0: I remember another website with Tube and Red in it, but it wasn't wasn't YouTube.
1: Oh,
0: it was very different.
1: Oh, boy.
0: 601-995-1017. What's the first TV show you streamed?
1: A different James says, whenever I finally got Netflix, probably 15 years ago, the first thing I watched was Futurama.
0: Oh, wow. I wonder if James, like, that was, what, right after they stopped sending out DVDs?
1: Yeah.
0: Or that was how everybody used Netflix. Like, there was a time whenever the streaming wasn't even an option.
1: Right, you were just getting DVDs in the mail.
0: Rachel says her first show was House MD.
1: Oh, wow.
0: Like Dr. House?
1: Yeah,
0: okay.
1: Okay,
0: I just wanted to make sure I wasn't sure.
1: You never watched House?
0: I never watched House.
1: Oh, that was one growing up that my family, like, we were going to watch House. We were going to watch the new episode. Yeah. Yep.
0: That didn't make the... Do you remember what day it was on?
1: No.
0: Because it didn't make the list for me. The shows that we would watch, like, as a Criminal Minds...

0: there for a little while. We, you know, set an alarm or whatever. Got to be 8 o'clock on Tuesday nights or whatever.
1: Criminal Minds. Wednesday. I remember because I continued watching Criminal Minds through college. And Wednesdays, me and my friend would always go to this Mexican bar because they would do like half price margaritas on Wednesdays. Ooh. But we would have to wait for Criminal Minds to finish because I didn't have TiVo.
0: TiVo. Oh, my God. Tomorrow at this time, what was the first show you TiVo'd? Ron C. says, Another Life. I don't know if I know that.
1: I don't know that show at all.
0: Anyway, this is a fun little nostalgic conversation. And next on the show, why are smart people such bad listeners? You ever notice that? The smarter you are, the worse you are at listening. Allison, are you a genius?

0: in, whether it's on your car radio at 101.7 or on the Y101 app. We appreciate you being here, Adam and Allison. And why do you think intelligent people are such bad listeners?
1: I don't know that that's accurate.
0: You don't think that it's right?
1: I don't think that it's accurate, no.
0: Okay, you know me pretty well. We've been working together for like 8 years now, Allison. Do you think I am a good listener?
1: No, I think you're a better listener than me. I will give you that, but I don't think you're a good listener.
0: Wow. I really thought that I was.
1: No, I don't think that you're so bad at details. And I think to be a good listener,
0: that's where the devil is, Allison. Why would I want the details?
1: Well, but I think to be a good listener, you have to listen to the details.
0: All right. So highly intelligent people are not good listeners simply because science says that their brains are moving too fast.
1: I think we're conflating ADHD with being smart. And okay. I, as an ADHD,

0: ADHD person. There are some things that I'm smart at. There are some things I'm very not smart at. I don't consider myself a smart person. I do consider myself a bad listener.
1: Okay. I was interested because I remember you had told me before whenever you identified yourself as a bad listener, it was because your brain is moving too fast because of the ADHD.
0: Yes.
1: But smart people tend to predict where conversations are going before the other person even finishes talking. So instead of listening to, like you said, the details, they're already trying to figure out solutions to the problem.
0: Yes, but that's ADD and ADHD. I promise you, like, that is what we're doing. I am trying to move the conversation along in my head, and I'll also do it to myself. Like, I've even had my therapist interrupt me to be like, you never finished this. Like, I have no idea what you're talking about because you didn't finish the story. What happened?
1: Researchers also found that people with higher status or career success often get worse at listening because they become used to being the one with the answers and authority.
0: Yeah, they're used to being the one who's talking, not the one who's listening.
1: People listen the worst to the people they know the best. That also makes sense, too, because you know them so well, you probably are able to predict how they are going to react to a certain scenario.
0: And also, they're not going to hold it against you as much. Like, there's probably a little more room for grace, a little more love there. So, like, if you miss something, if you weren't paying as good of attention, they'll forgive you a lot easier than someone you don't know well.
1: So do you have any desire to become a better listener?
0: Yeah, I'm trying. I'm not being very, I think I might need medication to become a better listener, and I'm not willing to do that.
1: According to this, all you really need to do is slow down, stay curious, and resist the urge to jump in. I was hoping you'd jump in there. Jump in with your own story too quickly.
0: I need medication for at least two of those things. Like, for sure. I need medication to slow my brain down. It's not possible. I've tried. Or some kind of drug. I need something.
1: Yeah.
0: Possibly legal or illegal. And then to not interrupt, I also need to be medicated. Like, what are you talking about?
1: Well, the thing that's interesting is booze does slow you down a lot, but that does not make me a better listener. So I don't know if your medication point is really valid there. Next, we're doing Mash It Up Monday. Oh, we take a weird food combination that you recommend to us, and we see if it's good or gross. We try it so you don't have to. Mash It Up Monday, yellow mustard and watermelon. Ugh. Next.
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2: Everything's still clear on 5520 and 220. There's some good vibes for your Monday morning commute. Weather going to be humid today, a little cloudy, the high 90. Right now it's 74.
3: 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Especially, you're going to want that later on today whenever our Mash It Up Monday video gets posted. 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Text your predictions.

0: us in on why 101. Ashley just texted us. I hate mustard, so I can't even think about how this Mash It Up Monday is going to taste on Y101. Mm-hmm. We are Adam and Allison. Who did this come from, by the way?
1: This was a DM from Krista.
0: And we get pretty much all of our Mash It Up Mondays from you. The things that you eat as snacks that you get criticized for from your friends, because they're like, there's no way that tastes good.
1: Right. And this is exactly how this came about. She sent the DM that says, for your Mash It Up Monday consideration,

0: watermelon and yellow mustard. Yes, I know it sounds like an abomination, but my coworker insists that drizzling yellow mustard on very ripe watermelon is perfection. She did say it has to be super sweet watermelon. Y'all have fun with this one.
1: We're going to give it a try in just a few minutes. Any other predictions or even recommendations for the next time we do Mash It Up Monday?
0: Yes.
1: You can text those in at 601-995-1017. And so this isn't even her. She won't even vouch for this. It's her friend.
0: No. I think this is kind of one of those things where if we like it, maybe she'll finally try it. But she's going to make us be the guinea pig for her coworker's snack.
1: I always say it. We try it so you don't have to.
0: Boom.
1: Mash It Up Monday is about 3 minutes away on Y101. Die on the Sill is first.

0: surprised there aren't Christmas decorations on the mustard you brought in, Allison. Y101, Adam and Allison, I saw you while we were off the air and Sienna Spiro was playing and you said, oops, and I knew exactly what you did.
1: Yep.
0: What is the expiration date on this classic yellow mustard? Okay. It is especially classic.
1: It is not truly an expiration date. It's a best by date. It does say that the mustard is best by December 22nd, 2025.
0: I think we used this exact mustard for a Secret Sounds years ago.
1: Years ago, like a year ago. But I did just Google it, and it says that, yes, it is generally safe to consume mustard.

0: yellow mustard.
1: That's
0: Do you think
1: a
0: that's
1: lot.
0: Enough?
1: That's I mean, a
0: she,
1: lot.
0: She did specifically say drizzle.
1: Yes.
0: So, I mean, I don't think it needs to be a ton, but you think that's a lot
1: I
0: of yellow mustard?
1: I think that's a lot for a drizzle. Yeah, because I would think you'd probably typically have a whole plate and mm-hmm. you would do a quick drizzle and you would not be getting that much on each piece, but you're braver than me.
0: Watermelon. An expired yellow mustard. Down the hatch for Mash It Up Monday. 3, 2, 1.
1: Your face. Oh, you're surprised.
0: I am surprised.
1: Is it good?
0: I think it is.
1: Just better than you expected.
0: It's better than I expected. I don't know if the watermelon is exactly sweet enough.
1: Oh, it's not
0: what
1: ripe
0: it needs
1: enough?
0: To be. Maybe not. But I'm pleasantly unhappy. If that makes sense. I'm not like miserable by this mustard on the watermelon.
1: Okay.
0: Definitely not the worst one we've ever done. Now Allison's going to give it a shot herself. Did you get a little mustard on your laptop there?
1: I did. I'm not excited about it, but yeah. We'll figure it out.
0: Allison has the watermelon on a spoon with the mustard drizzled on it. 3, 2, 1, down the hatch. Allison's trying to chew it up. And she's making a face like she does not like it at all. The color is, in fact, draining from Allison's face. She's frozen in time. If you would like to watch this video, text TUBE, T-U-B-E, to 601-995-1017. Really? It was that bad? To me, the mustard taste moved away quickly. Allison? Is struggling through.
1: Oh, that's foul.
0: Foul?
1: That is.
0: Whoa.
1: That is so gross. I need some water. Oh my gosh.
0: It wasn't that bad, I didn't think. All right, Allison is rinsing her mouth out with some water right now.
1: Yeah, that's horrible. Don't do it, horrible? Krista. That's disgusting. There's something wrong with your coworker, or at least wrong with her taste buds. Don't try it. It's disgusting. That's so gross.
0: What if it was not yellow mustard, but like a honey mustard?
1: No. Mustard and watermelon just don't belong to the vinegariness of the mustard was what was so upsetting to me with the, like, that does not, we're not pickling watermelon, okay? We don't need vinegar and watermelon to go together, at least not for me. It was, ugh.
0: I don't know. I'm not sold that that's the worst thing in the world. Like, maybe you're at a cookout or something, and you get a little mustard from your hot dog on the fruit.
1: Uh-uh.
0: It might be all right.
1: No, leave it. Throw it away.
0: I don't know. There it is. Mash It Up Monday. If you've got a suggestion, Shelby hit us up with one from her childhood. If you've got a suggestion for a future Mash It Up Monday, call or text 601-995-1017 and get set for Cash in a Flash next.
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5: Good vibes on 55, 20, and 220 for the Monday morning commute. Weather not going to be as great. Going to be humid, cloudy, high of 90, and right now it is 73.
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3: 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Ooh. Going for 70 this morning. 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
3: Monkeys are classified as what larger group of animals that humans are almost so a part of?
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3: Name the interstate that connects New Orleans to Chicago.
4: 55.
3: Five Sauce was the nickname for what Y101 boy band?
4: What was that again?
3: Five Sauce was the nickname for what Y101 boy band?
4: Pass.
3: Marilyn Monroe is credited with saying, what's our girl's best friend?
4: Diamonds.
3: In a URL address, what does the com stand for?
4: Commercial.
3: Which college major had the best return on investment, engineering and architecture or biology and health?
4: Engineering and architecture.
3: What is half of 26?
4: 13.
3: All right, time.
1: Ooh, Morris, I can say you definitely reached your goal.
4: I didn't get to go back because the call daddy was Alexander Cooper.
3: Well, sorry, yeah. We ran out of time.
1: Yeah.
4: Okay.
1: But you still beat your goal, so that is right. It's Alex or Alexander Cooper, who's the host of Call Her Daddy. We got this. It's a Discovery that you can watch Shark Week on. It is primates that monkeys are classified as the larger group of animals that humans are also a part of. Got this, too. It's false that the word Jeep is short for just enough essential parts. World War II soldiers use that nickname, possibly from the Popeye character Eugene the Jeep. Got this. It is 55 that connects New Orleans to Chicago. It is 5 seconds of summer that Five Sauce is the nickname
4: for. I
1: knew
4: that one, too. I didn't get to go back.
3: Gotta be quicker.
1: Marilyn Monroe is credited with saying diamonds are a girl's best friend in a URL. The com stands for commercial. Got that. Got this one, too. It's engineering and architecture, not biology and health, that has the best return on investment as a college major. And half of 26 is 13. Got that one, too. So we're walking away with $80.
4: Ooh. Yay.
3: What was that?
1: A harmonica.
4: Harmonica.
3: What? Can you play us a song on your harmonica? Do you know any?
4: I know some easy ones, yeah.
3: All right, yeah, let's see if I can identify the song that you're playing. This will be fun.
4: Let's see.
3: I've been working on the railroad.
4: Yeah.
3: Yeah!
1: Woohoo!
3: If I get another one right, you have to give me your winnings for cash.
4: Give me my other
3: $20. All right, Morris, thanks for playing today.
4: Oh, thank you so much.
3: You are so welcome. We're playing again tomorrow at 7:40. But what I want to talk about next is a stupid topic, literally.
1: Okay.
3: I'm not saying the topic is stupid, but I want your thoughts on whether or not I can call something stupid without offending a whole group of people.
1: Oh, boy, that's a risky question.
3: We're going to roll the dice on this next. Hang on.

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8: There's a little bit of a slowdown forming at the stack. Everything else clear on 55, 20, and 224. Our Monday morning commute. Weather today going to be humid. The high 90. Right now in the metro, 74.
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0: I'm wondering if there are any pro wrestling fans in the ANA family. It's Y101, Adam and Allison. So I want to ask the question, can I call something stupid without calling people who like said things stupid? And this is all coming from a big trending topic in the world right now is the Hulk Hogan documentary on Netflix. I'm almost done with it. Haven't watched the last episode yet. And I am fascinated with it.
1: Of course.
0: I am not a pro wrestling fan at all. I grew up being taught that it was dumb. And as I'm watching this documentary, as much as I love the Hulk Hogan documentary, I can't help but thinking that pro wrestling is really stupid.
1: Oh.
0: Like, very, very dumb.
1: Oh.
0: Now, I say that, and I realize that I'm kind of in the minority there. I have to be, because they were selling out Madison Square Garden.
1: Yeah.
0: And it's very popular. Millions of people love pro wrestling.
1: Yeah.
0: Do I think millions of people are stupid? No. Not all of them in the pro wrestling fandom are stupid. I mean, there are millions of stupid people out
1: right.
0: there. But I'm sure some of those other stupid people also think pro wrestling
1: yes.
0: is stupid.
1: Yes.
0: Are you offended by somebody saying that pro wrestling is stupid? Because that's not my goal. Like, I'm not looking to yuck anybody's yum. But as I'm watching this documentary and I'm seeing, like, them cutting promos on each other and knowing that it's all fake, I just can't help but thinking this is really dumb. This is a dumb form of entertainment.
1: I mean, I'm having a tough time with this just because it's hard for me to understand how you can think that pro wrestling is quote unquote stupid.
0: Right.
1: When, like, what we do for work isn't that different. Like, it is all a performance. And I think there is something, I mean, you don't have to love the performance of professional wrestling, but I am, like, in awe of it. Like, there's so much work that has to go in to making that and doing all of it and the machine that it is that I'm really impressed by it, really fascinated by it.
0: I had mentioned this to you a couple days ago.
1: Yeah.
0: And you said you kind of feel like it was like what?
1: It was like growing up being a competitive dancer.
0: I think you're not giving competitive dance enough credit, because there is, like, technical rules and points and stuff that you get, right? Kind of like gymnastics?
1: It's a little bit more subjective than that, but there are judges, and based on how many points you get decides who wins, yes.
0: Right, it's a competition.
1: Yes.
0: Professional wrestling is not a competition. It's written out how it's gonna go.
1: But there are so many people who discount dance as a sport because so much of it is a performance and so much of it is in not just the technical aspects, but I feel like there are a lot of technical aspects with pro wrestling too. Otherwise, people would get injured way more often. So yeah, sure, maybe they're not getting judged or graded on it, but there's still something beautiful in the work that goes into it.
0: Izzy texted, once you appreciate it as an action-based improv, it's less stupid.
1: Yes.
0: Watch fighting with my family and it shows some of the acting performance side of the career, which is really interesting. I guess I'm not even saying that it's not interesting. I just think the whole concept of it is dumb.
1: Like, I mean, I don't know. I also feel like, too, as a fan of reality TV, I hear a lot of people call reality TV stupid, and I feel like whenever they're calling reality TV stupid, they're calling me, a fan, stupid.
0: So do you feel like that?
1: Yes, I do.
0: Because I think reality TV is more real than pro wrestling. That's at least based in some type of reality. I don't know. Jason says I need to look up Undertaker versus Mankind Hell in a Cell and say that it's fake. Jason, it's fake.
1: It is fake.
0: It's fake.
1: Yeah, I hate to break that to you, bud. I'm still very impressed by it.
0: 601-995-1017. What do you think whenever you hear somebody like myself?

0: say pro wrestling is fake. Do you get offended or fake? Not, it is fake. I think it's stupid. but is that offensive to you? Because I don't mean to, like I said, yuck anybody's yum on this.
1: I think
0: you are. If you like it, fine. I don't think that you're stupid. I think you like a stupid thing.
1: Oh, my gosh.
0: There's a big difference there, to me at least. What's your opinion, though? 601-995-1017 is our phone number. Call or text the show.

0: Adam and Allison on Y101. I threw something out there, not to be offensive, but I want to know if you can call something stupid without offending people who like it, because I do think that pro wrestling is by and large very stupid. Now, doesn't mean that I think everybody who enjoys pro wrestling is stupid, or does it?
1: I mean, I feel like it might, just because I hear the same thing about reality TV. I'm a big fan of that, and it makes me feel like you're calling me stupid if you call reality TV stupid.
0: Now, are there stupid pro wrestling fans? Yes, absolutely. I'm going to play you an example of that right now.
2: Next question, Jeff, where are you? Right there.
3: Yeah. I just want to thank each and every one of y'all for always doing your bodies. It's still real to me, damn it.
0: There's a stupid pro wrestling fan.
1: No, that's not nice.
0: Are you kidding me?
1: I don't like it.
0: 601-995-1017. What are people saying on the text line, Allison?
1: Well, James is saying, I definitely don't think you saying that is offensive. I mean, there's a lot of fantasy things out there. There are fantasy shows. And just because people like them doesn't mean that they're dumb.
0: Fantasy football is a great example. Speaking of fantasy, thank you. Because I don't get offended. I've heard people say playing fantasy football is stupid. I play fantasy football.
1: Yeah.
0: I don't think that I'm being called stupid for doing it.
1: Really?
0: No.
1: Okay.
0: Not at all. 601-995-1017.
1: Turkey Hunter Brett says the only thing that isn't scripted is turkey hunting. He says that in NASCAR. Oh my gosh.
0: Good morning, Adam. What do you think?
4: One thing that's like a pet peeve of mine, I can't stand it, is we've got grown adults that go to Comic-Con.
1: Mm-hmm.
4: Dressed up as full-blown characters now, and they're some of the smartest individuals that do that, but, I mean, it's like really stupid. You're grown and you're dressing up like a character and going to Comic-Con. Come on, man.
0: Come on, man. So, but you're saying they're not stupid because they go to Comic-Con. You're saying that the whole thing is stupid.
4: Right. The whole thing is stupid. That don't mean the individual is stupid. I mean, like I said, there's a lot of them that's highly intelligent.
0: Thank you for the call, Adam. I mean, appreciate you.
4: Yep.
0: Y101, hello, who's this?
5: Yeah, my name is TJ. I was just calling in to comment on your wrestling comment.
0: Do you think that I can call the activity of pro wrestling stupid without calling people who like it stupid?
5: Well,

0: mean, you know, you got UFC, you got boxing, wrestling in its way is its own thing. Now, there, yes, it is scripted. Yes, it is written. Yes, the outcomes of the matches are determined. But, you know, there are some, like when you mentioned Hell in a Cell, when you mentioned Undertaker and Mankind, you know, Mick Foley really got slammed with those thumbtacks. Those were real thumbtacks he got slammed on.
1: Are you offended that I think pro wrestling is stupid?
0: No, not at all. I mean, it's the storyline. It's like a, you know, it is like a soap opera. They say it's soap operas for men.
1: Yeah, that's what I've heard quite a bit. And I personally think it's stupid. It's not for me. But I don't have any judgments on you if you like it, because I feel like I'm in the minority by not liking pro wrestling. You said you're a fan of it, Allison.
2: Yes, yeah. I like the performance of it. Like, there's just something really neat about the performance that goes into it.
1: Well, if you want to keep the conversation going, you can. Our phone number is 601-995-1017 to let us know, what do you think is stupid? Because, I mean, you can tell me that something I like is stupid and I'm not going to be offended. So
2: okay.
1: I hope if you're a wrestling fan, you feel the same.

0: Austin on Y101. If you ever miss anything on the show, it is completely recapped. Just us, though. No music, no commercials or anything else. On the Adam and Allison podcast, you can listen to it anywhere.
1: 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We'll send you that link.
0: It's very, very easy. About an hour just to recap what happens on the show. But now, what matters to the Metro. And there was somebody who could not read the room at a graduation ceremony.

0: Former Google CEO Eric Schmidt was met with boos on Saturday at the University of Arizona's graduation ceremony each time he mentioned AI during his speech.
1: The question is whether you will help shape artificial intelligence. We do not know.
0: Now, students protested him being picked as their commencement speaker before he even mentioned any kind of AI stuff. So probably should have been a little more careful there.
2: Just a little.
0: Locally, police in Jackson have arrested a man after a shooting outside the Chili's on Briarwood Drive in North Jackson on Saturday. Investigators say 32-year-old Marcus Griffin is charged with three counts of shooting into occupied vehicles after allegedly firing into several cars in the parking lot. But nobody was hurt. Thankfully, he's now in custody as the investigation continues. And who might Tom Cruise be dating? It's Pamela Anderson. There are there's a source that told Daily Mail she is making room for love in her life, and could that be room for Tom Cruise? Who knows? An insider suggested there's definitely a spark between Pamela Anderson and Tom Cruise, but neither star has confirmed the relationship.
2: I don't buy it for a second.
0: Yeah, you think they probably have a movie coming out.
2: I bet there's a movie coming out, and this is another. I have a feeling the rest of Pamela Anderson's relationships will be publicity stunts. Not saying she's not worthy of love. Not saying that she can't get any guy she wants. I think that's just how she's going to live the rest of her life. She's going to get rich and love life.
0: Are you saying all of Pam Anderson's relationships from here on out are going to be pro wrestling?
2: Yes!
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2: Somebody called in to let us know there's an accident on 49 near Pineywood. We've also got an accident on the ramp from 20 to 55 northbound. The left lane blocked in that area. Traffic moving a little slowly. And there's an accident on 55 northbound at the Pearl Street exit. The right lane's blocked there. Going to be a humid day, getting all the way up to 90 right now, 74.

0: Adam and Allison on Y101. If a couple weeks ago you were gifted a new smart speaker from the kids for Mother's Day, you can tell it to play Y101 Jackson and then wake up with us and get ready for work with the show. And then when you're home cooking dinner, you can hang with the Noah's Ark show in the afternoons on Y101.
1: Yeah,
0: it's a great time.
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1: Yes. 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
0: Weird question next. Where does a man need hair to be attractive?
1: Oh boy.
0: Anywhere in particular? Are you demanding he have hair? 601-995-1017. Next on the show, Adam and Allison.

0: Adam and Allison on Y101. If you missed it a little earlier, I took a chance to maybe offend wrestling fans. Hopefully not, though. I wasn't trying to. But Allison, I wanted to give you your fair shake to offend some people today.
1: Oh, no?
0: In order for a man to be attractive, I should say, to you, Allison, where does he need to have hair?
1: So you asked me this first thing this morning, like, yes, as soon as I walked in the door, pretty much. Mm-hmm. And my answer was on the top of his head.
0: That's the only place it's required to be?
1: Well, I want to amend it to also include eyebrows. I think a man would look really unattractive without eyebrows. Okay. I'm not 100% confident right on that, but yes, top of the head and eyebrows, that's it.
0: Do they have to be well manicured eyebrows, or would you be okay with Andy Rooney eyebrows?
1: I mean, they can't be too caterpillary.
0: Okay.
1: Like, if they're going to be everywhere, maybe a little manscaping would be good.
0: So I was looking at, that's not what manscaping is.
1: No.
0: I was looking at a study done about men and hair

0: like a little tuft of chest hair between my moves, and that's it. I think all it does is call attention to the moves. If I could have hair all over, maybe it would cover them up a little bit.
1: What? Okay, so do you wish you had more hair, or do you think maybe you should shave the tuft?
0: No, no. I remember seeing a meme before they were even called memes that said, you know, I shaved my chest to accentuate muscle. I didn't know it would just accentuate fat. So that's kind of how I feel about it. But yeah, I don't know. Where do you want to see hair on a man? Where would it be unattractive? Like if he shaves his legs, would that be unattractive if a man shaved his legs?
1: No, that's hot to me.
0: Really?
1: Yeah, there was a guy in high school. His name was Ryan, and he was a swimmer. So I think that's why he shaved. But he was kind of known around the school for his shaved legs. And That was hot to me.
0: Really?
1: I was so into that. Yeah, I think he also had shaved pits too, which was weird for a man.
0: 601-995-1017. Another interesting location. Does a man need to have pit hair to be attractive to you?
1: I mean, I'm not going to be grossed out if you have pit hair just because most men do, but I wish you would. I wish you would shave it. I think it looks better. I think it's more attractive the less hair you have.
0: I think that that makes body odor worse on men if they shave their armpits.
1: I wonder if that's why women always need to... Like, I know women's deodorant isn't as good as men's. I don't understand why that's
0: strong
1: the case.
0: Strong enough for a man? Made for you?
1: Yeah, you know what? You still got to reapply it. But I wonder if... Because I feel like I'm a bit of a stinky girl. I have to reapply deodorant, and I wear men's deodorant and clinical strength, if we're going to be totally honest here. But I wonder if it's because I shave my pits that I'm so stinky.
0: 601-995-1017. 017. Where on a man do you not want them to wax or shave or get laser hair removal? 601-995-1017. Call or text the show.
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1: Everything's clear on 55 North. The stack good as well. Weather today going to be humid. The high 90. Right now it is 74.
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0: body hair on men, because why not? Adam and Allison on Y101, I saw a study that said if a man has hair on his torso, generally women are going to find him more attractive.
1: I don't get it.
0: Yeah, you say the only place a man needs hair, top of head, eyebrows.
1: That's the only place I want you to have hair as a man. Like, if I could have a say in...
0: Given your druthers...
1: Such a funny saying.
0: I know.
1: Yeah, like if I could dictate to you as my boyfriend, like do this, it would be shave everywhere except like below your nose.
0: Okay.
1: Shave everywhere below your nose. Like I want the facial hair shaved. I want the chest, the back, the pits, the arms, the legs. I want it all shaved.
0: So interesting, because Jamie texted and said if a man doesn't have any facial hair, not attractive.
1: Ugh.
0: But it doesn't matter what kind. There just has to be something, Jamie said.
1: That's crazy.
0: It sounds like maybe a clean-shaven man just looks like a little child to Jamie. I don't know. Could you explain? 601-995-1017. Anywhere else, you gotta have some hair. You don't want your man to be hairless where? 601-995-1017.
1: I'm gonna be blown away by these women. I mean, I'm always blown away. But anyone who has something to say about like, oh, I love a little... Like, I mean, I know it is true that there are women who love a little bit of chest hair that pokes through if a man has a few buttons unbuttoned.
0: Yeah.
1: I even know women who don't mind some back hair. Like, ew.
0: Really?
1: Yeah. Oh, yeah.
0: That is hilarious.
1: Disgusting.
0: You can call or text us if you want to respond to our unscientific survey. I find it so interesting. Also, if you're a man who shaves everywhere except your head and eyebrows, slide into Allison's DMs.
1: Yeah, they're open.
0: Because Allison loves a hairless man.
1: I do.
0: Except on his head. Gotta have hair on the head.
1: Yeah, and eyebrows.
0: What if he was completely hairless but had a mullet?
1: I mean, is there room for negotiation on the mullet?
0: Yeah, but the chest hair.

0: Adam and Allison on Y101. Are you a door locker at home, Allison?
1: Sometimes.
0: I was looking at a poll about whether or not people are locking the bathroom door, and 34% say all the time, every single time, regardless of people are home or not. So that's the majority. And like, it doesn't matter if I have guests or not, if I'm just solo, my bathroom door is getting locked if I'm doing business or showering or anything.
1: Oh, wow.
0: Every time.
1: So like, as soon as you walk into the bathroom, pretty much you're turning around, locking the door.
0: I think that that's how it should be. And oh. I think it's because I don't want to forget. Like, I want that to be part of my habit whenever I'm going to the bathroom to lock the door, because getting walked in on is like the worst thing that could ever happen in the bathroom. And it is totally your fault if you're on the toilet and somebody walks in, because you got to lock the door unless there is no lock on the door. But then if my bathroom door locked or broke or something, I would put a sign that said knock.
1: Oh,
0: to be like, lock
1: like,
0: broken, please
1: your
0: knock.
1: House,
0: yes.
1: You would-
0: Yes.
1: Create a sign?
0: Yeah.
1: Even if you didn't have any guests coming over, you would like, would you make the sign preemptively just in case guests happen to come?
0: Yeah, I'd sneak and use the laminator here at the building and laminate that sign and tape it to the door, whatever I need to do.
1: I mean, I do get where you're coming from, just because like in college, I always had roommates in shared bathrooms a lot of the time. And so I got very used to locking the bathroom door, even growing up. Like, I always locked the bathroom door because I didn't want anyone sneaking in on me on accident. But I feel like now I've started to slip out of that habit. There are times where my door is a little cracked in the bathroom because my dog Sealy is able to push his way right in and be like, what you doing?
0: 32% of people say they only lock their door if guests are over. And 21%, so one out of five people, even when there are guests over, are not locking their bathroom door.
1: That's crazy. I feel like those people like living on the edge, and maybe like they're just kind of hoping that one of their guests walks in on them to have a story to tell.
0: Isaac just texted, not only am I not locking, I'm not closing the bathroom door either. Alexa, play Leave the Door Open by Silk Sonic.
1: Oh my gosh, gross. I know someone like that.
0: Really?
1: Who? Yeah. My best friend growing up, her brother. Like, I remember the first time I went over to her house, her mom warned me. She was like, just so you know, her little brother, Chase, does not close the door to use the bathroom. It doesn't matter if there are guests or not. So just be warned.
0: What?
1: Yeah.
0: Here's something weird I do. I've been meaning to bring this up on the show.
1: Oh, okay.
0: At the work bathroom here.
1: Yes.
0: The men's room has a urinal and a stall.
1: Yeah.
0: If I walk in and somebody is at the urinal, even if I don't need to 100% utilize the stall for all the things that I could do in there.
1: Gross.
0: And I'm just going to do a number one.
1: Right.
0: I still close and lock that door. Not everybody here does that.
1: Ew. That's weird. I mean, that's...
0: What's

0: Or that I'm locking the door? Or
1: that they're not. That you would go into the stall and not lock it.
0: Okay, I think that it's weird too, but I am in the minority. I can tell you 100%.
1: I mean, I would love to know men's thoughts on that, though, because, like, the women's bathroom functions differently. Everybody gets a stall. Everybody hopefully has a door that can lock. Like, that's the goal. So it is such a foreign concept to me as a woman to think about having the option to have a stall and being like, nah, I don't need to lock it. Like, of course I'm going to lock it. That's crazy behavior to walk into a stall that has the option to lock. I mean, there are times here at the women's bathroom here at the office that I want a little extra privacy, and I will lock the main door so no one else, like, there are two stalls in there, but you can lock the actual door to the bathroom so no one else is in there with you. Sometimes I do that as a little treat.
0: I wonder if you admitting that is going to make us lose the outside bathroom locks, because I think there was some kind of controversy here where the men's room was locked up and somebody needed to use, I don't want to throw anybody under the bus, right, but some man needed to go to the bathroom, and so he just helped himself to the ladies' room but did not lock the ladies' room.
1: No, see, if you're going to be a man in the ladies' room, you better lock that lock, or a woman's in the men's room, you better lock that lock. We don't need to be doing that. That's a game we do not need to be playing.
0: So then if you give yourself extra privacy, here's another question.
1: Oh my gosh.
0: You're saying you lock the outside door so nobody could get in.
1: Yeah, nobody's coming in.
0: And you would need to put on a performance just for yourself.
1: Yeah.
0: Are you closing and locking the stall door, or do you leave that open because you've locked the door to the outside?
1: I have left the stall unlocked before whenever, just because, like, I'm really living on the edge. Like, I always have to double check to make sure I did, in fact, lock the main door so nobody's coming into the bathroom.
0: Have you ever, like, started and then duck walked over to the outside door to give it a double check?
1: No. At that point, I would just close and lock the stall. Be like, I can't remember if I for sure locked the main door.
0: We've learned so much about your bathroom habits today. I'm sure the Metro is grateful, Allison.
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6: It's a mostly cloudy start this morning across central Mississippi, but that cloud blanket has given us a very warm start this morning. We'll have mostly cloudy skies in upper 80s later today with some nice stiff south winds, 10 to 20 miles per hour. Watch out for a few isolated storms later this evening and tonight. I'm meteorologist Maz Dindridge.

0: Jason on Y101. There was a school in Florida that had three students with an identical GPA, and they named them all co-valedictorians.
1: Oh, interesting.
0: It's also extra interesting because it almost feels like they cheated.
1: Oh.
0: I will explain why I say that in two songs on Y101.

0: there be an asterisk by these co-valedictorians from Florida? It's Y101, Adam and Allison. So the deal with this is these three kids all had the exact same GPA when they graduated high school. So they had to be, they were the top of their class. They had to be named co-valedictorians. Their names, Aiden, Brody, and Colin Ason.
1: Okay.
0: They all have the same last name because they are triplets.
1: Oh.
0: So the triplets say that they often helped each other with their homework and classes instead of competing against one another.
1: Yep.
0: So they, and this story is kind of written like it's super sweet and everything. Are these kids just not cheating on their homework?
1: Well, and
0: did they spend their entire scholarship?

0: scholarly career cheating at school?
1: It sounds like, too, they could have possibly, if it was like one of them was really good at math, like that was the one who showed up to all the math classes to take the test.
0: Right.
1: And maybe in turn, somebody else did all the English stuff.
0: Yeah. So all three brothers are going to go study mechanical engineering, computer science, and aerospace engineering at MIT. Colin wants to start a business with his brothers one day. They thank their parents for supporting their interests and activities and allowing them to cheat on homework and projects for school while they were growing up. It is going to help them, have their careers someday and everything. But if you were, like, what if you were salutatorian to these guys? And it's like, well, of course I'm not going to beat them. That's three brains working against my one.
1: Fair. I might be upset. I don't know. I wasn't even close to making valedictorian or salutatorian or any of those things. So it's hard for me to put myself in those shoes. But I also feel like even if, like, yes, they had a support system that's very different than anything I had. But I kind of think of my cousins growing up. They went to a private Catholic school. Mm-hmm. And my older cousin, she was valedictorian. And so then it was like a big pressure for my younger cousin, her little sister, to see, like, will she also get valedictorian? And she did. But I feel like having that pressure in the household was what helped motivate her. And I feel like that could be the same for these triplets. Like, yes, was there maybe a little help with the homework? Probably. I'm not going to say that, but I feel like there was also a big motivation and competition that helped fuel that, like, learning, and they are probably smarter than me.
0: But I'm okay, so competition, then are they disappointed? Are they all disappointed? Were they like, oh, it's a tie? What a sister kisser. This stinks. I don't think that they are.
1: No, I think this is what they wanted.
0: Exactly.
1: They're feeling like it's them against everyone else.
0: If you are a twin or you have twins, I have twin nieces. I don't know if they're pulling any shenanigans at school or not, like cheating on their assignments. But did you pull any shenanigans? Did you switch and go to different classes as your twin? 601-995-1017 if you've got a story. Were you both valedictorian because you just have the same brain? I don't know. Y101, Adam and Allison now playing Zara Larsson, Midnight Sun.

0: Adam and Allison on Y101 a little bit earlier today. I was asking if I could call something stupid without calling the people who like it stupid. Because I have no desire to do that. But I do think a certain thing is really stupid. And there were a ton of people who wanted to talk about it, so much so we couldn't get to everybody.
1: Yeah.
0: So I'm going to get some people who had opinions on our stupid topic earlier back on the phone. And hopefully they can share with us in two songs on Y101. But just the Hulk Hogan documentary makes me think that pro wrestling is really stupid.
1: Oh my gosh.
0: Like, almost, I've always thought it was stupid, but watching the documentary made me think it's even dumber. I'll explain in two songs. Y101.

0: Trevor and Allison on Y101. I was telling you a little earlier today about how I find pro wrestling to be very stupid. And I'll tell you what episode of the Hulk Hogan documentary really solidified that for me. It was whenever he went from WWE or whatever to WCW, and then he like becomes a bad guy.
1: Yeah.
0: And like people were eating it up. Like, oh, yeah. Hulk's a bad guy now. That was what was really stupid to me. That people, like there are good bad guys and bad guys and everything.
1: But that's what's fun about it, the character. And, like, I can't even imagine getting to be in that universe and getting to be told, like, oh, you get to be a bad guy now. Like, how fun.
0: I mean, but just because I think pro wrestling is stupid doesn't mean I think you are stupid for liking it. There are dumb pro wrestling fans.
2: For all you've done to your bodies. It's still real to me, damn it.
0: That guy, dumb. But just because you like pro wrestling doesn't necessarily mean I think you are dumb. But if you make the point that whenever somebody says reality TV is stupid, you feel like they're calling you out.
1: Absolutely. I feel like you're calling me dumb whenever you say reality TV is dumb because I'm a fan of reality TV.
0: Good morning. What do you think?
3: So I think wrestling is stupid. I grew up watching it. But I think you have a lot of smart people who saw a good opportunity to make the money.
1: Mm-hmm.
0: I'm not saying pro wrestlers are stupid. I'm not saying the fans are stupid. I think
3: not at all.
0: A bunch of men wearing Speedos rubbing against each other. That is what I think is stupid.
3: Okay, maybe not that. Maybe just like the encouragement of the act of violence, you know, when our world is, you know, just a little too crazy already.
0: Another good point.
3: And also, though, I mean, you have all these smart people who saw this incredible opportunity to feed their family and make all this money.
1: Yeah.
3: And they jumped on that.
1: Yeah.
3: So you can't call them stupid at all for that.
0: Oh, absolutely. I totally agree with you and appreciate your phone call.
3: Absolutely. Have a great day.
0: You too. Bye-bye. Candy, what's up?
4: Hi. I wanted to comment on the wrestling.
1: Yeah.
0: Do you think it's stupid?
4: As someone who actually did NWO and WCW style fights with their sisters as kids, yes, it's still stupid. However, I don't feel like Adam saying it's stupid makes me, as a kid, liking it stupid. And Allison, I kind of want to put it to you this way. It's like I tell my kids, I can not like your behavior, but still like you. I can think that something is stupid, but think that the people involved are not stupid. Two things can be true.
0: Yeah, so I'm not calling you stupid. I say you like us. It's stupid that you like us for a stupid thing.
4: Agreed.
0: Thank you, Candy.
4: Like someone without liking their behavior.
0: Thank you so much, Candy. Appreciate you.
4: All right, bye.
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11: It's a mostly cloudy start this morning across central Mississippi, but that cloud blanket has given us a very warm start this morning. We'll have mostly cloudy skies in upper 80s later today with some nice stiff south winds, 10 to 20 miles per hour. Watch out for a few isolated storms later this evening and tonight. I'm meteorologist Matt Standridge.

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0: I still, despite us being on Instagram and Facebook and now YouTube and everything like that, I still meet Adam and Allison family members who have never seen us before, which I think is wild.
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0: We're getting close to the end of the Monday show, but got to do the cash and a flash for recap. See how Morris did this morning.
1: Yeah, got to already start getting you ready for cash and a flashback Friday.
0: Two songs away from

0: Jason. Y101, we are finished for the day. But thank you so much for being here and spending your Monday with us. Our goal was to make your Monday a little bit better.
1: Yes.
0: And you also made our Monday better because it was a real fun show today.
1: Absolutely. I was feeling a little tired and I don't anymore. So thank you for that.
0: If you want to relive the stupid conversation that we had just before 8 o'clock, it'll be on the podcast in just a little bit. 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Tomorrow, got a brand new DM dilemma that I am really excited for. Somebody does not want their boyfriend, or is it a boyfriend or husband? I can't remember.
1: It's a boyfriend, yeah.
0: Boyfriend. It's been a while since I read this. I read it last week. She does not want him to come to her high school reunion that's coming up, but it is not because she has any old romantic flames or anything like that.
1: Okay.
0: It's because of what she was known as in high school.
1: Uh-oh.
0: Tomorrow before 8 o'clock, we will get into that DM dilemma. But here was Cash in a Flash from this morning. See ya.
2: Adam and Allison are about to quiz you for cash.
3: Got that cash.
2: Y101's Cash in a Flash.
4: Oh, my God.
0: Morris is here. What'd you do this weekend?
5: I don't remember.
0: Did you have too many alcoholic beverages, Morris?
5: Oh, I don't drink.
0: Then why don't you remember?
5: I don't know. Maybe it's the age.
0: All right. Well, let's see how you do on Cash in a Flash this morning. What's your prediction? How much money do you think you're going to walk away with?
5: I would hope at least 70 or more.
0: All right. Ooh. Going for 70 this morning. If you don't know an answer, though, just say pass, all right?
5: Okay.
0: In 3, 2, 1. The host of podcast Call

0: her daddy is pregnant. What's her name?
1: Pass.
0: What channel would you watch Shark Week on?
1: Discovery.
0: Monkeys are classified as what larger group of animals that humans are almost so a part of?
1: Primate.
0: True or false, the word Jeep is short for just enough essential parts.
1: False.
0: Name the interstate that connects New Orleans to Chicago.
1: 55.
0: Five Sauce was the nickname for what Y101 boy band?
1: What was that again?
0: Five Sauce was the nickname for what Y101 boy band?
1: Pass.
0: Marilyn Monroe is credited with saying what? Our girl's best friend.
1: Diamond.
0: In a URL address, what does the com stand for?
1: Commercial.
0: Which college major had the best return on investment? Engineering and architecture or biology and health?
1: Engineering and architecture.
0: What is half of 26?
1: 13.
0: All right, time.
2: Ooh, Morris, I can say you definitely reached your goal.
1: I didn't get to go back because the call daddy was Alexander Cooper.
0: Well, sorry, yeah. We ran out of time.
2: Yeah.
1: Okay.
2: But you still beat your goal, so that is right. It's Alex or Alexander Cooper, who's the host of Call Her Daddy. We got this. It's Discovery that you can watch Shark Week on. It is primates that monkeys are classified as the larger group of animals that humans are also a part of. Got this, too. It's false that the word Jeep is short for just enough essential parts. World War II soldiers use that nickname, possibly from the Popeye character Eugene the Jeep. Got this. It is 55 that connects New Orleans to Chicago. It is 5 seconds of summer that Five Sauce is the nickname for.
1: I did that one, too. I didn't get to go back.
0: Got to be quicker.
2: Marilyn Monroe is credited with saying diamonds are a girl's best friend in a URL. The com stands for commercial. Got that. Got this one, too. It's engineering and architecture, not biology and health, that has the best return on investment as a college major. And half of 26 is 13. Got that one, too. So we're walking away with $80.
1: Ooh. Yay.
0: Hey, what was that?
2: A harmonica.
1: Harmonica.
0: What? Can you play us a song on your harmonica? Do you know any?
1: I know some easy ones, yeah.
0: All right, yeah, let's see if I can identify the song that you're playing. This will be fun.
1: Let's see.
0: I've been working on the railroad.
1: Yeah.
2: Woohoo!
0: If I get another one right, you have to give me your winnings for cash.
1: Give me my other $20.
0: All right, Morris, thanks for playing today.
1: Oh, thank you so much.
0: You are so welcome. We're playing again tomorrow at 7:40.
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Why?

Day after day, we'll make the mundane a masterpiece. Oh my, my, oh my, my love. 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

0: Y101, enjoying the heat before we get some cooler weather and definitely some rainy weather. It's all arriving Wednesday. We're going to be around 80, maybe even into the upper 70s as we get toward the weekend. So cooler and showers, thunderstorms, those are in the forecast for several days starting Wednesday. Y101.
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0: Okay, I have to tell you. I was just looking on eBay, where I go for all kinds of things I love, and there it was.
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7: We're mostly cloudy out there, but even so, south winds are bringing more heat and humidity. We'll climb to the upper 80s for highs this afternoon. Now, later this evening, watch out for a few isolated storms, another one possible tonight, and then more scattered storms, more frequent ones starting Tuesday, lasting on and off the rest of the week. I'm meteorologist Matt Standridge.

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Y101 with Johnny O. Today, hot. We're going to cool off, though, by Wednesday when the storms start rolling in. And unfortunately, the Memorial Day weekend is full of thunderstorms in the forecast right now. However, it is Jackson. You know these things.

You know, these things change last second. Hopefully we'll get some good moments throughout the weekend so we can enjoy being outside, barbecuing, maybe leaving a little boat action. Y101.

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Y101, just keep chugging along. We're eventually going to get through Monday, I promise. And we'll keep the hit music rolling to make it go by faster. It's Y101 in Holden.

101. It's Johnny O. We got rain coming. I mean, we could see a stray thunderstorm today. Today's our warm day. Tomorrow going to be warm again. Looks like some thunderstorms are going to start and then rain in the forecast.

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15: We're mostly cloudy out there, but even so, south winds are bringing more heat and humidity. We'll climb to the upper 80s for highs this afternoon. Now, later this evening, watch out for a few isolated storms. Another one possible tonight, and then more scattered storms, more frequent ones starting Tuesday, lasting on and off the rest of the week. I'm meteorologist Matt.

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be doing that World Cup final halftime show along with Madonna and BTS. And she's in the news. She was acquitted in that tax fraud case in Spain. Y101.

101. Man, I love this song so much. Teddy Swims is amazing. His voice is incredible. And this is his new one, Mr. Know-It-All, on Y101, Jackson's number one hit music station.

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12: We're mostly cloudy out there, but even so, south winds are bringing more heat and humidity. We'll climb to the upper 80s for highs this afternoon. Now, later this evening, watch out for a few isolated storms. Another one possible tonight, and then more scattered storms, more frequent ones starting Tuesday, lasting on and off the rest of the week. I'm meteorologist Matt Standridge.

0: just wanna dive.
1: They are going to be lighting up that stage for the World Cup final halftime show. It's the first ever. Madonna, BTS, and Shakira. Y101. I can't wait.

Hey, it's Adam and Allison back for the Tuesday show tomorrow. 7:40, you can win $200 on cash in a flash. Plus, before 8, we've got a brand new DM dilemma. 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

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Y101. 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
2: Oh my God.
3: Morris is here. What'd you do this weekend?
4: I don't remember.
3: Did you have too many alcoholic beverages, Morris?
4: Oh, I don't drink.
3: Then why don't you remember?
4: I don't know. Maybe it's the age.
3: All right. Well, let's see how you do on Cash in a Flash this morning. What's your prediction? How much money do you think you're going to walk away with?
4: I would hope at least 70 or more.
3: All right. Ooh. Going for 70 this morning. If you don't know an answer, though, just say pass, all right?
4: Okay.
3: In 3, 2, 1. The host of podcast Call Her Daddy is pregnant. What's her name?
4: Pass.
3: What channel would you watch Shark Week on?
4: Discovery.
3: Monkeys are classified as what larger group of animals that humans are almost so a part of?
4: Primate.
3: True or false, the word Jeep is short for just enough essential parts?
4: False.
3: Name the interstate that connects New Orleans to Chicago.
4: 55.
3: Five Sauce was the nickname for what Y101 boy band?
4: What was that again?
3: Five Sauce was the nickname for what Y101 boy band?
4: Pass.
3: Marilyn Monroe is credited with saying, what's our girl's best friend?
4: Diamonds.
3: In a URL address, what does the com stand for?
4: Commercial.
3: Which college major had the best return on investment, engineering and architecture or biology and health?
4: Engineering and architecture.
3: What is half of 26?
4: 13.
3: All right, time.
1: Ooh, Morris, I can say you definitely reached your goal.
4: I didn't get to go back because the call daddy was Alexandra Cooper.
3: Well, sorry, yeah. We ran out of time.
1: Yeah.
4: Okay.
1: But you still beat your goal, so that is right. It's Alex or Alexandra Cooper, who's the host of Call Her Daddy. We got this. It's a Discovery that you can watch Shark Week on. It is primates that monkeys are classified as the larger group of animals that humans are also a part of. Got this, too. It's false that the word Jeep is short for just enough essential parts. World War II soldiers use that nickname, possibly from the Popeye character Eugene the Jeep. Got this. It is 55 that connects New Orleans to Chicago. It is 5 seconds of summer that Five Sauce is the nickname
4: for. I didn't get to go back.
3: Gotta be quicker.
1: Marilyn Monroe is credited with saying diamonds are a girl's best friend in a URL. The com stands for commercial. Got that. Got this one, too. It's engineering and architecture, not biology and health, that has the best return on investment as a college major. And half of 26 is 13. Got that one, too. So we're walking away with $80.
4: Ooh. Yay.
3: What was that?
1: A harmonica.
4: Harmonica.
3: What? Can you play us a song on your harmonica? Do you know any?
4: I know some easy ones, yeah.
3: All right, yeah, let's see if I can identify the song that you're playing. This will
4: okay.
3: be
4: fun. Let's see.
3: I've been working on the railroad.
4: Yeah.
3: Woohoo! If I get another one right, you have to give me your winnings for cash.
1: Come on,
4: you have to give me my other $20.
3: All right, Morris, thanks for playing today.

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0: Y101, who do you think should be the next James Bond? Amazon is beginning casting for the next 007 after Daniel Craig is done. I don't know. 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
5: We're mostly cloudy out there, but even so, south winds are bringing more heat and humidity. We'll climb to the upper 80s for highs this afternoon. Now, later this evening, watch out for a few isolated storms. Another one possible tonight, and then more scattered storms, more frequent ones starting to

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If you've got the app, you can send us a message into the studio like Jesse did. 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

Y101, I feel like this is the way it happens a lot of the time. We'll have nice weekends when it's just regular weekends, and then we get to a long holiday weekend, and it's rainy. There is rain in the forecast for the next couple weeks.

Y101. Where has she been lately? Kylie Minogue, remember her? And she just announced she's going to be doing a 40th anniversary tour. It would be kind of cool to see. Y101.

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0: Y101. Well, fans are a little concerned for Mariah Carey. She was at this Gucci event, and she was all decked out in this crazy dress, of course. But at one point, it looked like she was holding on to two people, and they were helping her walk. So don't know if she's needing help walking, or possibly it was just like the dress. Because sometimes, especially the Met Gala, these people need assistance walking around because it's like they're just glued into whatever they're wearing. We're hoping that's the case. It's Y101.
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6: We're mostly cloudy out there, but even so, south winds are bringing more heat and humidity. We'll climb to the upper 80s for highs this afternoon. Now, later this evening, watch out for a few isolated storms. Another one possible tonight, and then more scattered storms, more frequent ones starting Tuesday, lasting on and off the rest of the week. I'm meteorologist Matt Standridge.

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Did you catch the ACM Awards streaming last night on Prime? 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

Mark Show. About 6:45 this morning, Adam and Allison were asking, how come father-in-laws and husbands don't get into fights the way daughter-in-laws and mother-in-laws seem to? And I was like, this is incredibly easy. Obviously, the father-in-law doesn't want you to give back his daughter. Here's new Olivia Rodrigo, Drop Dead. It's Y101. I know.

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1: MDOT reporting no accidents this time. However, be aware there are a few spots of construction with some slowdowns. Let's please make sure we're buckled up and driving safely. That's your Metro traffic.
2: It's warm and a bit muggy out there today across central Mississippi. Temperatures have been climbing to the upper 80s for highs. Now, later this evening and tonight, watch out for a few isolated downpours. They'll be hit or miss in nature. And then more scattered storms, more frequently.

0: for your Tuesday, lasting on and off Wednesday, Thursday, Friday. I'm meteorologist Matt Sanders.
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Jackson's number one music station, Y101, Noah's Ark Show. Adam and Allison this morning at 7:10, we're talking about a new study that says smart people are bad listeners. Do you think that's true? 601-995-1017 or tap that app. We'll talk more on this coming up next in 6 minutes after Somber. Here's Olivia Dean, Man I Need. It's Y101.

Jackson's number one music station, Y101, Noah Zark Show. Adam and Allison this morning, 710, talking about how there's a study that says the smarter you are, the worse you are at listening. And I thought, all the points aside, this was really good news for my personal world. Because as a father of three, you worry about your kids all the time. But turns out my kids are geniuses because they will never listen to a dang thing I ever have to say. Here's Kalani. It's Folded with Y101.

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1: 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However, be aware there are a few spots of construction with some slowdowns. Let's please make sure we're buckled up and driving safely. That's your Metro traffic.
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Gaga and Doechii off of the soundtrack to Devil Wears Prada 2. That is Runway, your most requested song from the weekend. Thank you for getting the votes in for the 4 o'clock foreplay. 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

back every afternoon during the week in the Noah's Ark Show, your four most requested songs. So 601-995-1017 or tap that app if you want to start setting the playlist for tomorrow. Somber's latest home record was number 2, and we started with Tame Impala's latest Dracula at number 4. And of course, we had Harry Styles in there. And we always get a throwback too. If you got an idea for the throwback to shove into the foreplay, might as well request that as well, right? Here's Metro Boomin' in the Weekend. It's Creepin' with Y101.

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1: MDOT reporting no accidents this time. However, be aware there are a few spots of construction with some slowdowns. Let's please make sure we're buckled up and driving safely. That's your Metro traffic.
2: It's warm and a bit muggy out there today across central Mississippi. Temperatures have been climbing to the upper 80s for highs. Now, later this evening and tonight, watch out for a few isolated downpours. They'll be hit or miss in nature. And then more scattered storms, more frequent ones. Chances come in for your Tuesday, lasting on and off Wednesday, Thursday, Friday. I'm meteorologist Matt Standridge.
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Thanks to Break It Smash Rooms and Chunk It Axe Games at the outlets of Mississippi in Pearl. 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

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Plus, before 8, we've got a brand new DM dilemma. 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We'll talk about it 7:55 tomorrow morning on Y101. I could be-

0: 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Can you believe that a week from today is Memorial Day?
1: Yeah.
0: 3-day weekend on the way. We're going to get there. 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For just a

0: Jackson's their morning music station, Y101, Noah's Ark Show. Do you think mustard would be good on watermelon? Adam and Allison tried that this morning for Mash It Up Monday. 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
1: You see that girl? 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I just...

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1: PMDOT reporting no accidents this time. However, be aware there are a few spots of construction with some slowdowns. Let's please make sure we're buckled up and driving safely. That's your Metro traffic.
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And whether or not you put mustard on your watermelon, did you know if you eat watermelon at the start of a meal, you'll actually help yourself not overeat? It's a great way to lose weight. Here's Ariana Grande, We Can't Be Friends. 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
1: 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You can look it up. Watermelon before your meal helps fill you up so you don't overeat. So it's a great way to reduce weight. And that's good news because Adam and Allison shared this morning that male cleavage, my eyes are up here, but male cleavage.

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0: 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Here's a traffic update from the Bob Boyd Honda Traffic Center on Y101.
1: MDOT reporting no accidents this time. However, be aware there are a few spots of construction with some slowdowns. Let's please make sure we're buckled up and driving safely. That's your Metro traffic.
2: It's warm and a bit muggy out there today across central Mississippi. Temperatures have been climbing to the upper 80s for highs. Now, later this evening and tonight, watch out for a few isolated downpours. They'll be hit or miss in nature. And then more scattered storms, more frequent ones. Chances come in for your Tuesday, lasting on and off Wednesday, Thursday, Friday. I'm meteorologist Matt.

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Couple more requests on the way. BTS just ahead. Also, the new Harry Styles, American Girls. We'll get to it in a minute. Here's Olivia Dean, Man I Need. It's Y101.

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Almost time for your Cash in a Flash recap. 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And we'll have your recap coming up next in 6 minutes after the new BTS. Here's the latest from Harry Styles, American Girls. It's Y101.

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1: 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Time for your Cash in a Flash recap. 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And any number of those 10 questions could be used again on Friday for Cash in a Flashback. That's where every question is a repeat from earlier in the week. So it could be a couple from Monday. It could be five from Monday. You never know. So we got the recap for you every weekday afternoon. And on Friday, not only can you win the $200 like you can every weekday morning at 7:40 with Cash in a Flash, but also a $150 gift card will be yours from Break It Smashrooms and Chunk It Axe Games, our sponsor of Cash in a Flash at the Outlets of Mississippi in Pearl. 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
4: Oh my God.
1: Morris is here. What'd you do this weekend?
5: I don't remember.
1: Did you have too many alcoholic beverages, Morris?
5: Oh, I don't drink.
1: Then why don't you remember?
5: I don't know. Maybe it's the age.
1: All right. Well, let's see how you do on Cash in a Flash this morning. What's your prediction? How much money do you think you're going to walk away with?
5: I would hope at least 70 or more.
1: All right. Ooh. Going for 70 this morning. If you don't know an answer, though, just say pass, all right?
5: Okay.
1: In 3, 2, 1. The host of podcast Call Her Daddy is pregnant. What's her name?
5: Pass.
1: What channel would you watch Shark Week on?
5: Discovery.
1: Monkeys are classified as what larger group of animals that humans are almost so a part of?
5: Primate.
1: True or false, the word Jeep is short for just enough essential parts?
5: False.
1: Name the interstate that connects New Orleans to Chicago.
5: 55.
1: Five Sauce was the nickname for what Y101 boy band?
5: What was that again?
1: Five Sauce was the nickname for what Y101 boy band?
5: Pass.
1: Marilyn Monroe is credited with saying, what's our girl's best friend?
5: Diamonds.
1: In a URL address, what does the COM stand for?
5: Commercial.
1: Which college major had the best return on investment, engineering and architecture, or biology and health?

0: engineering and architecture.
1: What is half of 26?
0: 13.
1: All right, time.
2: Ooh, Morris, I can say you definitely reached your goal.
0: I didn't get to go back because the call daddy was Alexander Cooper.
1: Well, sorry, yeah. We ran out of time.
2: Yeah.
0: Okay.
2: But you still beat your goal, so that is right. It's Alex or Alexander Cooper, who's the host of Call Her Daddy. We got this. It's a discovery that you can watch Shark Week on. It is primates that monkeys are classified as the larger group of animals that humans are also a part of. Got this, too. It's false that the word Jeep is short for just enough essential parts. World War II soldiers use that nickname, possibly from the Popeye character Eugene the Jeep. Got this. It is 55 that connects New Orleans to Chicago. It is 5 seconds of summer that Five Sauce is the nickname
0: for. I didn't get to go back.
1: Gotta be quicker.
2: Marilyn Monroe is credited with saying diamonds are a girl's best friend in a URL. The COM stands for commercial. Got that. Got this one, too. It's engineering and architecture, not biology and health, that has the best return on investment as a college major. And half of 26 is 13. Got that one, too. So we're walking away with $80.
0: Ooh. Yay.
1: Hey, what was that?
2: A harmonica.
0: Harmonica.
1: What? Can you play us a song on your harmonica? Do you know any?
0: I know some easy ones, yeah.
1: All right, yeah, let's see if I can identify the song that you're playing. This will be fun.
0: Let's see.
1: I've been working on the railroad.
0: Yeah.
2: Woohoo!
1: If I get another one right, you have to give me your winnings for cash.
0: Give me my other
1: $20. All right, Morris, thanks for playing today.
0: Oh, thank you so much.
1: You are so welcome. We're playing again tomorrow at 7:40.
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1: MDOT reporting no accidents this time. However, be aware there are a few spots of construction with some slowdowns. Let's please make sure we're buckled up and driving safely. That's your Metro traffic.
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Gonna try and sneak in the new Bella Kay. 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I could

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How cold do they keep it in your office? 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And before I was comfortable with a jacket, now a jacket is absolutely a necessity. Like, my fingertips, I can't feel them. 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

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Adam and Allison gave out $80 this morning with cash in a flash. 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
1: It's warm and a bit muggy out there today across central Mississippi. Temperatures have been climbing to the upper 80s for highs. Now, later this evening and tonight, watch out for a few isolated downpours. They'll be hit or miss in nature. And then more scattered storms, more frequent ones. Chances come in for your Tuesday, lasting on and off Wednesday, Thursday, Friday. I'm meteorologist Matt Standridge.
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Are you ready for your Memorial Day weekend? Is this something you put a lot of planning into? 601-995-117 or tap that app. Our family tries to stay relatively chill. We like to be homebodies. We like to stick around the homestead as much as possible. But we are going to go to a crawfish boil this weekend. And that'll be enough. That'll be enough people and food and out.

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About this time every day, it's not uncommon for me to start talking about food because, you know, I'm a fat kid. And, well, it is supper time. We're all hungry at this point. But I am so exhausted from being up last night with a sick kid. I don't even want to think about food at all. I literally just want to get home and go straight to sleep. Here's Teddy Swims, new music, Mr. Know-It-All. It's Y101.

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Adam and Allison can't wait that long. They're going to hang out with you in only 11 more hours. And very, very soon we'll have more Jelly Roll tickets for you to get your hands on for the Brandon Amphitheater show coming up in just a couple of more weeks. This is Jelly Roll's Latest with Corinne Leone. 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It's Y101. See you tomorrow.